party under the bridge, party at the restaurant, party at the club, party in the day, party in my house, party on the way to the party at the park, party in the bush, party under the bridge, party at the restaurant, party at the club, party in the day, party in my house, party on the park, party in the bush, party under the bridge, party at the restaurant, party at the club, party in the day, party in my house, party on the way to

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And I'd like to leave you fellas with a little bit of advice. 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
3: Well, hello there once again, my lovely country friends. How you doing? This is Dave Watkins, and I am the host of the Country Mile here every week, playing you 1 hour of proper country music. This is episode 439. Welcome along. I have got lots of goodies for you this week, including all these in full.

So all those songs in full, of course, and a lot more where that came from. As I mentioned, I've had a great time getting this week's playlist together. Loads of new releases, and I'm going to share some of the best of them with you on this week's show. I have another track from the album of the month for September, the final choice from the Wilder Blue. The big country question is going to be about a Texas artist I will be playing later on the playlist. So pay attention on that. And of course, Tugrass visiting the world of bluegrass, two brand new releases, all kinds of things on there as well. Two other artists as well that have a link coming up not too far away. So all that to come. I opened with a brand new EP from Chase Beckham. The EP is called Old Fashioned. I played a couple of tracks from it already, and now it is out, available to you. And Ain't Lying to Myself is the track that got us going on this week's show. Up next, a legend of country music, a brand new music previously unreleased from Randy Travis here on the Country Mile.

0: this is Charlie Murray. Thank you for listening to Proper Country Music right here on The Country Mile with Dave Watkins.
1: So first of all, as I mentioned, you heard something brand new, unreleased, from Randy Travis. So good to get some songs from him that we have never heard before. From before 2013, the album is called Same Old Way. It's going to be available from November the 13th, and Set the Blues Back is the latest pre-release tune. You can obviously pre-order that now. That should be absolutely fantastic. And then you just heard from a gorgeous looking man with a gorgeous sounding voice from Del Rio, Mr. William Beckman. Oh, he's so good looking. It makes me, I'm not going to say it, I'm not a jealous man, but he's a very good looking man and he's a brilliant vocalist. One of my favourites, a brand new song called You Only Love to Break My Heart. An album is due later this year. William Beckman there on The Country Mile. So three songs in a row coming up. Now, I don't always do three in a row from here on in, but I'm going to do it this week. Three Texas artists. The first is the final track from the album of the month for September from The Wilder Blue. Then you're going to hear a brand new song from Flatland Cavalry, and then Caitlin Butts with a song you'll just have to listen to the lyrics. It's not like anything I usually play on this show. Flatland Cavalry and Caitlin Butts have a link. Do you know what it is? I'll be back in three songs time. And next on The Country Mile, another selection from my album of the month.

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I said, Texas women,

0: Well, the big boss just leaned back in his chair and gave me a long, steady stare. And he said,
1: son, you don't know this about me, but I've seen George Strait play Green Hall, and I've been to the Cattle Baron's Ball, and I'd have to say I wholeheartedly agree about them Texas women.

0: brand new song from Caitlin Butts, What More Could You Want? Very, very basically, it's about giving it everything. Hopefully you listen to the lyrics and you can see where she's coming from. If you go onto her Facebook page, there's a longer explanation. So, as I mentioned, the kind of sound of that song is not what you'll usually hear on this show, but Caitlin is very, very country. Her new album is called Hello Honky Tonk. It's going to be out on October the 30th, but that kind of song could be heard on any radio station anywhere. A film score, a movie, a play, you know what I'm saying. Beautiful stuff. In the middle, Flatland Cavalry, the band from Texas that play country, folk and Americana, with the brand new song Cinnamon Sugar, in brackets, It's Love. And just in case you didn't know, the little simple quiz there, Caitlin Butts is married to Clito Cordero, who's the lead singer of Flatland Cavalry. And the Texas band that kicked us off with the album of the month for September, The Wilder Blue, what a band they are, with Cinco, their fifth studio album. And a song I've played quite a few weeks ago, it's called Texas Women, it's alongside Tracy Bird, and I played it again because it's such an earworm, one that you can sing along and hum along to pretty much instantly. What will be the album of the month for October? You'll have to tune in next week to find out. So there you go. Up next, though, it's time for the big country question.
1: And now, on the Country Mile, it's time for the big country question.
0: Every week here on the Country Mile, I ask you one question and one question only about the world of country music. I then give you a choice of three possible answers so everybody can have a go. And if you do get it right, for the glory of getting it right, you get three big virtual Country Mile points to put in your back pocket. Happy days, eh? So this week's question, Aaron Watson is a Texas artist that's been around for quite a while, and you'll hear a track from his brand new album very soon indeed on this show. So the question is about him. Now, when he was at college, he played a lot of sport, and the sport he played, he dreamt of one day playing for the Houston Astros. But what sport was that, or is that? If you're a fan of American sports, this is blooming easy. If not, here's what you got to choose from. Is that A, baseball? Is it B, ice hockey? Or is it C, basketball? Aaron Watson played college sport and dreamt of playing. Oh dear, I've gone already. He dreamt of playing for the Houston Astros, but in which sport? Was it A, baseball, or B, ice hockey, or C, basketball? I will give you the answer after we've had a visit to the world of bluegrass.
2: 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Now it's time to play two new songs from the world of bluegrass on the section we call Two Grass. Right now, only on the Country Mile.
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0: As they fade off into the background, that is this week's Two Grass selection, two brand new releases from the world of bluegrass. First of all, the outstanding husband and wife duo Darin and Brooke Aldridge has a brand new song. It's called Come Alive, and it's all about the Appalachian Hills and the way they make them come alive. You get the connection, don't you? That is available now. They are brilliant. Love their vocals. And then just recently, at the end of August, the Poe Ramblin' Boys released their latest album, Welcome to the Club, and a track from it called Appalachian Apocalypse. Nearly a mouthful. So you had the Appalachian Hills and Appalachian Apocalypse. Sometimes you think I throw this playlist together, don't you? But I've had lots of links already. Sometimes I'm quite clever. But more bluegrass next week. And now it's time for the big country answer.
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0: Up next, I've got a brand new honky-tonkin' tune from the Swan Brothers to get your toes tapping. But first, the big country answer. So the question was all about Aaron Watson, who you will also hear in about two songs' time. So when he played at college sport, he dreamt of playing one day for the Houston Astros. Sadly, he had a bad back, and that put a kibosh on it and all that. So I know all about bad backs. I'm sure a lot of you do too. What sport was that he played? Was it A, baseball, B, ice hockey, or C, basketball? Pretty easy if you know your American sports. Houston Astros are a baseball team. That's the sport he played. There you go. If you said A, you get three big country mile points. If not, don't worry. Another question for you next week.
2: 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Continuing now.

So this show that you're listening to is called The Country Mile. My name is Dave Watkins. I'm based here in Devon in the southwest of England. Wherever you are today, thank you for joining me for another hour of proper country music. And I still have a few goodies up my little sleeve, so don't go sneaking off early. The Swan Brothers got us going on that little three in a row. They're from Oklahoma, Zach and Colton. Swan is spelled S-W-O-N, just in case you didn't know. And here's a little fun fact. In season 4 of The Voice USA, they finished 3rd. This is meant to be a new, fresh start for them. It's called Honky Tonk On, and that is available now. The Swan Brothers. In the middle, Texas legend Aaron Watson has a brand new album, came out last week. It's called The SOBs. Volume 1, by the way, so there's obviously a Volume 2. I don't know the reasoning behind the title, but never mind, it's a good album, and Cowhide Rug is the tune that you heard there. And then another Country Mile favourite from Tennessee, Shelby Lee Lowe, has a brand new album out as well. It's called Stories to Tell, and that was the title track, and that is proper country to my ears. His website, if you want to go and find out more about him, is shelbycountry.com. Another brand new album released now from Wade Bowen. The album, The Version of Me You Get, and from it, this is classy. It's called Turpentine.

0: Hello there, this is Zach Topp, and you are hearing some proper country music right here on the Country Mile with Mr. Dave Watkins.
1: Sadly, time for just one more tune from another brand new album, and I'll tell you about it in just a second or two. So that was Wade Bowen with the brand new album, The Version of Me You Get. It's out now, just come out this week, and it's a rather marvellous album, and from it, one of the highlights for me anyway is called Turpentine. One to get hold of this week, probably, I would say. Just don't forget, if you can always listen to this show anytime you like. You can go to the website hearthis.at/thecountrymile. 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So I'm going to leave you the brand new album from my sister, from another mister. Lauren Watkins is back with a brand new album. It's called If I'm Being Honest, and it's rather nice in an Ella Langley kind of way. And from it, this one here, Sunshine and Daisies, sees us on our way this week on The Country Mile. Thank you, as always, for having a listen. Until next time, take care, won't you? Bye-bye.